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Stajet fresh, pa mi friends, she vanu she kolegs. She want me no question, svit at bon not mrenš. Mami loves attention, catwalk through my nails. Flexi sex and fashion, ratchet to ledge. She magic, me let the man, you know, cinematic. Lights, camera, action, we only fans, she actress. I'm not because ni bash, I'm off because ni bash. I'm on it, cough, nash man, I'm on it, roba trend. I'm on it, cough, per trend, it's a hot jokes in jam land. I'm on my Colonel Sanders, go mommy, push the van. I know you want some candy.